And I touched your face, narcotic mind from lace. And I called your name like an addicted to cocaine. Calls all the stuff you'd rather blame. And I touched your face.

Radio Westfalica. 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
0: Yeah, yes it is.
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Where do you think you're going? I think you don't know. 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There's really no place you can go.

0: 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Wir spielen die Hits.
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I and I to everyone. Got to help, well, we got to help, yeah. There's no need to cry, yeah. Got to help, well, we got to help, yeah.

0: 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Wir spielen die Hits.
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2: Bei uns. Alex Warren, Emerald